0: You know, young rich. 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

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Damn. 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
1: Surprise. 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
1: Ain't it Rick Harden?
0: Right now, the Rick Harden. I know.

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can't f- no, she thinks she me when she driving the sport. 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

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And Baka got a weird case, why is he around? Certified lover boys, certified pedophiles. 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

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Yeah. Blazing hip hop and R&B for you. The Dogs and all of the Golden Triangle. 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

lives is when they start to miss you. 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
1: Know what I wanna call it, Mick Harden. 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I'm 30.

92jams.net. 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
1: I
0: me.
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1: Ooh.
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1: me?
0: Why she keep calling my phone

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Ride Six Flags with my hands up. 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Staring through the grapevine, I'm hearing GIA certified. Is you gon' make it rain for these thunder thighs? Yeah, I'm a 10 and a freak. I'm only spitting out Listerine.

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Rick Carlton. 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Rick Carlton. Right now, the Rick Carlton. 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
2: Woo! AK!
0: Absolutely. Good looking out, bro, man. We appreciate you as always. Let's keep it moving, man. Mono Hustle in the building. And it's time for Kyle's message of the day.
2: Am I?
3: Yeah.
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0: All right, y'all, Kyle's message of the day today is you hold the power to put yourself in position.
2: That's right. Mm.
0: You hold the power to put yourself in position, man. Today, make use of that power, okay? Engage with your own ability. It can be easy to feel like things that are going on around you are holding you back, you know, keeping you from getting where you want to be. But deep inside, you already know that there's a lot more you could be doing to help your cause as well, right? You have that power. Like, we know it's tough, but you can also work through it all. You can push through. You can make it happen. You can get through these tough times. You have that power. And when you choose to use it, you'll find out that that power can make things move in your life in whatever direction you want it to move into, okay? So do what you got to do. Recognize that you have more power than you think. Exercise that power and make a difference in your own life. Then just rinse, wash, and repeat. Do it over and over and over again, and you'll get to where you need to be, all right? Kyle's message of the day today is you hold the power to put yourself in position.
2: And sometimes I stay up late at night thinking about how do a pill know where you hurting at? But it does the trick every time.
0: Hilarious.
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1: What's good, baby? It's the Morning Hustle Show. L'Oreal, Kyle Santillan, Alton Walker's here. And we got some legendary guests in the building today. These brothers are back with a brand new installment of a classic movie that they started off. We got to talk about it, man. Sean Wayans, Marlon Wayans.
2: Let's go.
3: What's up?
2: Let's go.
1: What's up?
4: Okay.
5: You're barely in the door. We've been laughing since y'all sat down.
4: And now we're going to be quiet as hell. WB frog now.
5: Oh no.
1: Let's get to it, man. First and foremost, your brothers are back together with a new movie, man.
5: What are you doing?
4: You mad somebody touch your bell?
5: Yes.
4: Look, you selfish with your bell.
5: This is my bell.
4: You act like I scratched my bell. You touch your bell.
5: You light up. You just
4: That's
5: went
4: exactly
5: to the bathroom.
4: That's exactly what I did. Yeah,
6: and I washed my hands before I touched my
4: flavor. You touched her bell.
5: Yeah.
1: I'm assuming this chemistry is why this movie is going to work.
4: I hope it does.
6: I hope so, man. Yeah, it's always going to bomb.
5: We doubt that.
6: But you know, it's hard to build chemistry with people. And I mean, we just was born that way. We've been chemical since birth.
5: Does that make anybody else a little jealous? Because obviously you have a lot of siblings, so y'all have a different kind of close relationship to the point where you even named one of your kids after Sean.
6: Yeah, and he named his son after me.
4: I finally got one though. You was about to get a Marla.
6: I came out with a Sean, and then
4: he had to wait about 3-4 years.
6: Like, bro,
4: he got a Marlon.
6: Now I got a Marlon.
5: Did you feel obligated?
4: Dope. Yeah, I felt pressure. I was like, come on, baby, give it to me. Come on.
6: Then he let me make good on my
4: brother.
6: He had a middle name, my Sean.
5: Okay. You tried.
6: Yeah.
4: He got a
6: Marlon, and then he got a Marshawn. My dad used to always call us Marlon and Sean. Marshawn,
4: time to get on Sean.
6: It wasn't just Marlon. It wasn't
4: Marshawn.
6: So he named his son. His middle name is Marshawn.
5: Well, we know that we're gonna get a lot of laughs in scary movie.
1: Oh,
5: okay,
1: my God.
5: And we know that the two of y'all have your special relationship, but you also have new people that you're adding into Scary Movie.
6: Yeah, we bought the. It's a legacy movie, so we bought back the. We have a brand new cast of people, and we have old school characters that are coming back to help, you know, save the day. And it's a clashing of, to me, the generations. I think it's a conversation that's been wanting to be had about the generation gap, about, you know, pop culture, about, you know, where things are today. And I think it's a send up of society. So let's all go laugh. We're equal opportunity offenders. Everybody gets it.
1: Yeah, I like that. I used to say that term all the time on an old show I was on. Equal opportunity offenders.
6: Offender. Yeah. You get it off. You spread the wealth. Nobody get upset.
4: Right. Nobody get upset.
6: We do it so much. I be in my show sometime. They be Asian people like, what about us?
4: Calm down. You're not talking about us. That's the next show.
1: Man, legendary brothers in the building today, man.
5: Yes.
1: Sean and Marlon Wayans. We got to talk about more with them. Scary Movie and their lives all up next. Don't go nowhere. They still hanging out with us right here on The Morning Hustle.
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0: Russell.
1: Y'all see who's here, right? Sean and Marlon Wayans in the building, baby.
2: Yes, sir.
1: Morning Hustle Show. Let's get back to it, man.
3: With the Kevin Hart roast, obviously, there's a lot of controversy where people are saying these jokes are getting a little bit too racist when it comes from certain people. Do you feel like that's an accurate?
4: It's
3: do you
4: not
3: think
4: that
3: he went
4: it's
3: too, far?
4: Too racist. It's I'll go back to, you know, in the mortal words of Ari Spears. Is the juice worth the squeeze? If you're going to do this joke about race and you know that it's gonna push buttons, the result gotta be absolute hilarity.
3: Right.
4: Or it's not worth doing.
5: But I also think that we just need to calm down, get back to laughter and having fun. I feel like laughter has been under attack.
4: Yeah.
5: It's like, look, if you don't find something funny, then don't laugh.
3: Mm-hmm.
5: Move on.
3: Yeah.
4: It's the reason why we're doing That's scary it. Movie, because we just want people to laugh.
3: Yeah.
4: And it's not about, we're not the offensive guys, right? We're not the we're going to get the reaction. Now, we may go to uncharted territories and waters, but we always come back up with some jokes.
1: Before we go any further, the Wayans brothers in the building.
3: Okay, I know that's right.
6: I'll see ya. We're happy and we're singing. And every color.
1: Hey.
6: Give me a high five.
3: All right, and quick. Beautiful guys. Dynamite.
1: We are going to take a break. We'll be right back with them with more up next.
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0: can't knock the hustle.
1: Yeah. Man, we having a good time today. It's the Morning Hustle Show. L'Oreal, Kyle Santillan, Alton Walker, and Sean and Marlon Wayans in the building.
2: Yeah. Did y'all have to take anything out of the film because it was too harsh?
3: And the audience, but the audience won't let you know.
4: It was harsh. It would just, we could have kept it in, but
3: you want laughs. So anything that gets a then you have to address that.
4: And so we took it out. There was a couple of things that we took out because for us, it's about the temperature of a hit movie. I want something that's inclusive, that everybody could enjoy, that everybody could feel good, and we could laugh with and at each other. I don't want it to weigh too heavy this way, too heavy that way, because then it drags your movie down. You know, we're trying to make something for the world to laugh at. So. Yeah.
1: But even with that being said, I love that approach, you know what I mean? And I hope it, you know, you guys accomplish what you're looking for. But even some of the stuff that I thought was funny, we thought was funny, is going to get a bad rap these days, like a handyman. We were talking before y'all came
4: out. That's not true. If Handyman came out today, it would still be funny.
1: Really? You don't think it would catch backlash?
4: Here's why.
3: If you don't think it's funny, don't laugh.
1: Mm-hmm. I think it's funny, right? But I feel there's always somebody that's going to push
4: back. But you know what's funny? Here's the thing.
3: That's the problem. And that's the pushback is where I have the issue. Mm-hmm. Stop pushing back. Don't laugh.
4: But the other thing is, it's false narratives.
1: Okay.
4: That is not the audience point of view. Not even social media is what people really feel. That's not the way they laugh. That's not the way they enjoy. A real audience, when they come to laugh, they don't laugh.
3: Ain't no audience pushing back. They just don't laugh.
4: That's a narrative set from an agenda that hates to see our country happy. End of the day, you know, why Handyman works? Because Damon had a handicap as a child. So Damon took his handicap and created something funny.
3: A superhero.
4: That he can laugh at. And you know who loves Handyman?
3: Handicapped people.
2: Yeah. Right.
5: The people that offended White Chicks.
4: They wanted to cancel us for White Chicks. You know why you can't cancel us for White Chicks? You know who loves White Chicks?
6: White Chicks.
2: I'm glad you brought up White Chicks, obviously.
4: When we do a movie, when we tell a joke, and it's always been our family recipe, whoever we sending up, we hope that they laugh the loudest.
2: Yeah. Mm-hmm. I felt like White Chicks is one of the most classic comedy movies in everybody, to the point where y'all made the Thousand Mile song huge. I didn't even know the words to that song. Y'all should have got some money.
3: It was a big white hit.
2: I ain't know it before
3: it,
2: y'all.
3: It was, but we took it into a whole nother
2: like Black, I'm talking about, I was on the carpet at the Grammys and I sung that song, Gunna, finished every lyric. I was like, how do you know it? And he said, from White Chicks. But
3: that's funny.
2: When the Drewski situation happened, a lot of people brought y'all back up and was like, well, you know, this is white face and this is not right to white people, because how would y'all feel if it was blackface, if we did blackface? Yeah.
4: That's all narratives. That's all, like, that's social
3: how
4: media.
3: We feel. We sat through Soul Man. We sat through Tropic Thunder. We sat through, and I loved Tropic Thunder. I thought
4: when
3: it was hilarious.
4: When it's done right, it's done right.
2: I didn't think that was funny.
4: Robert Downey Jr. did a great job the way he played the black guy. I thought it was funny. I wasn't mad at him at all.
1: We know y'all gotta go, man. We want everybody to go support Scary Movie. We're happy that y'all back together.
4: I hope they go see it, and I hope that the audience shows up, and we get some great numbers, and we can do White Chicks too. And I really just hope, just really hope right now in this moment that the juice was worth the squeeze.
2: Yeah,
7: see the whole interview and behind the scenes on our YouTube.

too much explaining. Story stay the same, I never changed it. No new, we don't feel that. A fake friend, where your real friends at? We don't like to do too much explaining.

0: 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All right. Hustle. In the morning. Kyla.
1: What's up?
0: Hey. Oh, you sound like you ready to win $1,000.
2: What's up?
1: All the way ready. Been ready.
0: That's what I'm talking about.
2: Kayla got it. Kayla got it.
0: Kyla's on the line. She checked.
2: Kyla.
0: That's the same name as my niece, so I got you.
1: Oh, okay, period.
0: Yeah, for sure. All right, so when we come back, man, we're going to give you an opportunity to win this $1,000, okay?
1: Okay, thank you.
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3: Top of that $1,000 cash grab, baby. Listen, man, it's the Morning Hustle, and we got Kyla on the line right now out of Oklahoma. Muskogee, correct?
4: There he is. That's
3: what
4: correct.
3: I'm talking about. Okay.
5: The first person I know from that place. I ain't never heard anybody from Muskogee.
6: She's the only person living there.
3: Are you closer to Tulsa?
4: Or? I'm not the one.
3: Are you closer to Oklahoma City or Tulsa?
4: Tulsa's about 45. The city is about 2 hours.
3: Okay, all right, yeah. For sure. Well, look, man, you're going to be a star today because we believe in you, okay?
4: And I can feel the belief coming through the line.
6: Oh, that's I know that's about. Right.
3: All right, let me run down these rules.
6: Oh, wow.
3: I believe in you. You got 60 seconds to answer 10 questions. For every correct answer, we'll give you $10. Get all 10 right, you win $1,000. If you don't know an answer, you can say pass. We'll come back to you as long as we have time left on the clock. If you don't know the answer, you can say pass. We'll come back to that question as long as we have time. And make sure the answer you give is the one that you want because we have to go with your first answer, and our judges don't play about that, okay?
6: Nope.
4: Got you.
3: That being said, we want to hook you up with a free answer. L'Oreal, what you got for her?
6: The answer I have for you is Olympia. Olympia. What are you laughing for?
5: Because that answer should let her know that these questions are crazy.
6: That sounds ridiculous.
4: You ain't never
5: lied either. Olympia is the answer you gave her.
6: Okay, and that's the answer she's going to need.
3: All right, Kyla. Listen, man, I got 60 seconds on the clock. When you're ready, say, I'm ready, Kyle.
4: Okay, I'm ready, Kyle.
3: Clock begins at 3, 2, 1. Here we go. 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
4: Ooh, Lord, pass.
3: Spell the word restaurant.
4: R-E-S-T-A-U-R-A-N-T.
3: What classical musical instrument has exactly 47 strings and 7 foot pedals? Is it a grand piano, a concert harp, or a cello?
4: Harp.
3: On the 2004 track Yeah by Usher, Atlanta.
6: That sound like Little John.
3: Who repeats the phrase "Peace up, A Town down"?
4: Usher.
3: What capital city of the U.S. state of What is the capital city of the United State of Washington? Why would he put that?
4: Olympia.
3: Thank you. Which iconic '90s girl group gave us the vocal powerhouses "Don't Let Go" and "My Lovin"? Is it SWV, En Vogue, or TLC?
4: En Vogue.
3: What is 15 times 5?
4: Y'all know, Oklahoma. 75.
3: Which individual chemical gas is the most abundant element found inside Earth's atmosphere?
4: Hell, oxygen.
3: I'm going to give you one more because I stumbled earlier. Which major ocean is the geographical mystery zone known as the Bermuda Triangle? Where is that located? The Pacific Ocean, the Indian Ocean, or the Atlantic Ocean?
4: Indian.
3: Time.
6: Okay. You actually didn't do too bad. Okay. You got a couple wrong. Well, you skipped one. So solve the multi-step problem. 95 minus 35, which would be 60, plus 20, which would be 80.
4: Right. Y'all white.
6: He tried to tell you ahead of time that it was going to be multi-steps so that you could be prepared. They're actually not that hard of questions. You just got to pay attention.
3: Right.
6: It's a
4: now
6: little.
4: I want y'all to start looking up and see that Oklahoma is 50 in education.
3: We ain't going to do that to you.
6: That's okay. This one you got wrong fair and square. Which individual chemical gas is the most abundant element found inside of the Earth's atmosphere? Nitrogen. We actually gave this answer earlier last week. So yeah, that's that. And then this one was difficult. Which major ocean is the geological? I can't even say that.
3: That's how I be feeling. There's too many words in these damn questions.
6: Which, oh Jesus Christ, can I get through it so we can leave? Thank you. And which major ocean is the
3: Oh my goodness.
5: Just give it an answer.
6: Geographical mystery zone known as the Bermuda Triangle located in, and that is the Atlantic Ocean. Yeah. Okay.
4: Okay.
6: We don't go that way because we don't want to disappear. One, exactly. 2, 3, 4, 5, $60. You did really good, actually.
3: There you go. $60.
4: Thank you.
3: What you gonna do with that 60, Kyla? What you gonna do with it?
4: I'm gonna get a seafood boy. That's about all I can do.
6: I like that. little garlic butter on that thing.
4: A little Cajun.
3: Yeah, a little Cajun. You know what I'm saying?
6: Yeah.
3: All right, congratulations, Kyla. You got $60 sitting on that $1,000 cash grab. For everybody else, if you want to get down, text the word cash to 71007. You could be up next.

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1: 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Morning Hustle in the building. L'Oreal, Kyle Santillan, Elton Walker. And coming up next, man, the lowdown is on the way, yes?
2: That's right. And it looks like old beef brings some good stories. I don't care what nobody says, okay? We're going to talk about that. Plus, damned if you do, damned if you don't. A single mom is crying out for help. We'll talk all about it coming up in the lowdown.
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15: From the people who brought you It's the Dog Park comes...

0: went viral. Now, she said, I accepted a part-time job at McDonald's, and the biggest heartbreaker that people are in my DMs laughing. A job is a job. After all, I have to do what I gotta do. Please don't judge me. I'm a mom on the verge of a breakdown, just trying.
1: Yeah,
0: what's that? What the hell is wrong with people?
1: That's crazy.
0: The problem is that, like, everyone thinks they're a celebrity all of a sudden because of social media followers. Just because you have followers don't mean you're anybody.
1: It doesn't mean you're making money either.
0: It don't mean you're making money. It definitely don't make you a celebrity.
1: Right.
0: So the fact that you feel like you can knock somebody for trying to feed their children is beyond me. Like, if
1: absolutely.
0: Look, any job that you are not harming anybody or doing anything illegal is a respectable job.
1: Mm-hmm.
0: So the fact that people are attacking her, and it's crazy because it's like, damn if you do, damn if you don't. Now, if she was out there begging and sleeping with men for money, they'd be talking about her. She's out there working for hers, and it's still a problem. So we just want to send her some love and light. I don't want to put her name on blast because if she was already getting negative DMs, but hopefully she just hears this and sees what it is. Remember when they tried to even make fun of Alvin? I still call him Alvin from the Cosby Show.
2: Yeah, working
0: for working at Trader Joe's.
1: It's like,
0: but then y'all will praise a drug dealer.
2: Yeah.
0: Like, it's just crazy to me. Like, show these people some respect. They're not doing anything wrong. Now, let's talk about Maya. She's opening up about an abusive relationship. What?
2: I thought you said she was opening up. I was about to say,
0: no.
2: Okay.
0: And this is exactly why she married herself, because of men like you, Elton. Okay, but she is opening up about her past. And I feel like this is something she doesn't often talk about. But obviously, she was going through it at a point in time because she was stuck in an abusive relationship. Who knew?
3: Self-love definitely happened after that last relationship that I was talking about. I really did a deep.
4: He had you eating
3: deep.
4: He had you. Somebody around you should have been like, girl.
3: I adjusted and conformed to something against what probably my spirit was supposed to be aligned with just by being there for him. But you know, you live and you learn. And I don't regret anything, because sometimes those are the best things that do happen to you.
4: To teach you.
3: To propel you into a space that you belong, to become a healer, to become a more wise woman.
0: Okay, well, maybe that's the reason, because I definitely have a lot of friends around me that are successful women, some of them in the industry, and they have some of the poorest choices when it comes to men and the men that they date. And then sometimes I feel like they don't even want to let them go because they feel like, oh, well, it's so hard for me to find a good man. And I'm like, girl, he ain't a good man.
1: Right.
0: He ain't a good man. Who the hell? I promise you, I'm going through that with one of my friends right now, and that's why I even wanted to talk about this. But like, she's so successful and she's dating a bum and she doesn't want to let him go.
2: Back in the day, I was a bum. But I had
0: now
2: good.
0: Look at you now.
2: But I had good decorum. So here's the thing.
1: You want to bring that back? Decorum.
0: He's talking about the D word.
2: Yes. You see, a lot of women can't get over that decorum.
0: And if you know what he means, okay.
2: So they
0: see, I'm not. Maybe that's. I'm not mind controlled by things like sexual things.
1: Gotcha.
0: Men are clearly.
2: Well, some
0: these
2: women,
0: women
2: are.
0: Too. Yeah,
2: yeah,
0: I guess so.
2: Some women are.
0: Well, I'll tell you one thing. It was a man that got these two women fighting. Miss Jones. I love Miss Jones. Nobody cares. And if y'all talking about somebody to take over Wendy's spot, I think Miss Jones would be a good person because she already was in that field. But it looks like she's starting to open back up and get to talking about gossip again. And even though this is some old tea, I like that she spelled it.
5: We all lived in this place called West End Towers. That's where Little Kim came that night to fight Faith over Big.
0: What?
5: Yeah, child, yeah.
0: What?
5: She couldn't get in the building, so I had to bring her in and let her. I didn't know she was going to fight. I didn't know.
6: You let her in to fight, my friend?
5: Buzzed her in. And I love Faith. No,
6: right.
5: But Faith,
6: everybody
5: wore,
6: love Faith.
5: Faith wore that ass out.
6: One of the coolest ever, but does not play.
0: Let me tell you something. If you ever known, met, or been around Faith, you already know she ain't nobody play with East Orange, New Jersey.
2: Right.
0: She will throw down, okay?
2: I believe anything. Look, Faith admitted to...
0: She don't care who she... Yeah, she don't care.
2: I ain't gonna tell you what she said she did to Biggie. But if she could do that,
1: she could do anything.
2: She
1: could
2: whoop your ass.
0: But did you... I mean, little kid to let her in, I definitely would do that. I would let somebody in to fight somebody, too.
1: She said she didn't know they was gonna fight,
0: yeah,
1: though.
0: She did.
2: She knew that.
0: Miss Jones
2: know
0: every kind of gossip and tea. But she also said Wendy Williams and Angie Martinez got into a fight. Now... Before I tell y'all what she said, if you seen the two of them fighting, who you think would have won?
2: Angie.
1: Wendy and Angie Martinez?
0: Yep.
1: Angie, for sure.
0: Well, she said neither one of them knew how to fight.
1: That's hilarious.
0: I'm L'Oreal. That's

0: lowdown. You can follow me at Star L'Oreal, L-O-R-E-L, or Mornell's Show. And am I right, dude? I want to hear more Miss Jones stories.
1: Yeah, Miss Jones always fun to listen to.
0: Come on, Miss Jones.
2: Listen, hustlers, stick around. We about to open up these phone lines in a minute. What movie traumatized you as a child? Yeah. We about to find out what y'all was watching, what had y'all scared to go to sleep at night.
0: Well, the movie was Faith Evans for Little Kim, wasn't it?
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1: Yeah, and we got money for your pockets. I'm talking about $1,000 in cash. A lot of people is hard up on times right now. Could that be you? We'll text cash, C-A-S-H, to 71007. We'll give you 10 questions, 60 seconds. Get them right, you'll get the $1,000.
0: All right, listen, when we come back, man, get ready. Get your phone in your hands. We want to know, what movie had you traumatized as a child?
1: So many, I can't even wait.
0: I love talking movies, man. It's going to be a good one, man. Hit us up and we'll bring you into that conversation coming up in 10 minutes.
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0: in the morning.
1: Oh, what the hell is that? I'm scared now.
2: You should be. It's the Morning Hustle Show. L'Oreal, Kyle, Santilli, and Elton Walker. Listen, we're talking what movies had us traumatized as kids. I might want to update it, though, because there's actually a couple movies, even as an adult, I'm like, yo. Mm. You know what I'm saying? Mm-mm-mm. So think back into your mental Rolodex. What was that movie that had y'all messed up?
3: I'm going to tell you.
1: Too many.
3: Terminator.
1: Oh.
3: When they did the 3D movie.
2: Mm.
3: And I went, I never get this, the Liquid Man. The Liquid Man came out of the screen.
2: Right.
3: And his neck was moving like a snake.
2: I remember
3: and
2: that.
3: And it was
2: that.
3: Right in your face.
1: Yeah.
3: Ever since, I was like, I'm done with all kind of movies like this. I don't want to see
1: so
3: no
1: you
3: more.
1: You don't do 3D movies.
3: I don't do 3D movies. I don't know. That
2: thing
3: freaked the mess out of me.
1: I don't like wearing the glasses.
3: Yeah, them glasses. I don't like none coming at me. Don't.
2: Hey! I kind of want to hit y'all with two. One is an oldie, and another one's more recent.
1: Okay.
2: The old movie that used to mess me, actually the whole series, Poltergeist.
1: Oh, yeah.
2: But I want to go to Poltergeist 3, when Carol Ann was crazy because she got lost in the TV. That old man had that suit on, and he would sing that song. Me and my cousins talk about it all the time. He'd be like, God is in his holy temple. We were like, yeah, he's scary as hell.
1: Y'all better than me. I didn't get to number three. I quit at one.
2: Yo,
1: I couldn't do it.
2: Scary as
1: y'all
2: hell.
1: Y'all are crazy for watching that.
2: And in recent movies, The Conjuring. In The Conjuring series, top tier horror, man.
1: For real?
2: Scary stuff, man.
1: Well,
2: The Conjuring is wild.
1: See, I didn't see that. But the movie that traumatized me as a kid, it's a tie, okay?
2: Okay.
1: It's a tie between The Lion King when Mufasa died or Bambi when they killed the mama. I cry every time Mufasa died. I cry every time the mama gets shot. How dare they do that to me as a child?
2: That is hilarious.
1: Mufasa!
3: Let me not do that song.
1: No, he's suing,
3: so I ain't doing it.
1: When he went falling back and then Scar killed him. I don't want to ruin it for anybody
2: Scar
1: that didn't see it.
2: Scar was a piece of
1: Scar, ish, man. Yeah. He was all up in Simba's face. Like,
2: yeah.
1: That was traumatizing. My
3: passing
1: first
3: the Christ,
1: heartbreak.
3: Man, I couldn't believe they killed Jesus.
1: For what? Okay.
2: Yo, all right, 866-487-8538.
3: I said, Pastor, for Christ, you're wrong for this.
2: You knew what was going to happen
1: before
2: you
1: watched
2: the
1: movie. You
2: knew
1: that he wasn't going to be alive. How they got Easter?
2: The phone line's open right now. What's that movie that traumatized you? We want to hear from you.
4: It's the morning hustle.
5: I'm a hustler, homie.
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0: Dave.
1: How are you?
0: I'm good. How are you?
2: We're excited. I'm looking for Aladdin.
1: We trying to see if you're trying to win $1,000. That's all we want to know.
0: Yes, I am.
3: That's the type of call I like, right?
1: That's right.
2: We
1: that's
2: trying
1: right.
2: to show you a whole new world. That's okay. a big mess, Dave.
1: All right. But look, Jazz, we're going to come right back, okay? We're going to give you this opportunity and see if you can represent for the whole D.C., all the DMV, and win this $1,000 today, okay?
2: Let's go, Jazz.
0: I've been waiting for my daddy.
1: This is it. This is it.
2: I know that's right.
1: All right, we'll be right back with it.
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1: What? 10 questions.
2: Question.
1: 60 seconds.
3: All right, let's do it, baby. It's time for us to get into that $1,000 cash grab.
4: Yeah.
3: Jasmine is on the line, representing in Washington, D.C.
4: And all that jazz.
3: You feeling good today, right?
5: And all that jazz.
3: We're going to go ahead and break it down for you, Jazz. Here we go. I got 60 seconds on the clock. All right. All you got to do is answer 10 questions in 60 seconds. For every correct answer, we'll give you $10. Get all 10 right. You win $1,000, okay?
6: Okay.
3: If you don't know an answer, you can say pass. We'll come back to that question as long as we have time. And make sure the answer you give is the one that you want, because we have to go with your first answer, because our judges, Big Med, don't play.
4: No game.
3: Okay.
6: Okay.
3: That being said, we want to hook you up. L'Oreal's got a free answer for you.
4: And that answer is going to be 12.
6: 12?
4: 12.
6: How you spell it?
4: A one and a two.
6: I just said what you said. How you say S-W-E-L-L?
4: 12. A one and a two.
6: A 12.
5: Oh, what did you say? What do you think she's saying?
4: I'm like, who's doing the cash grab here? I got to spell 12?
6: Let's go. I just wanted to make sure I heard you right.
4: Okay, good.
5: Yep.
3: All right, Jazz. Here we go.
5: She ain't getting this.
3: 60 seconds on the clock.
4: I believe in Jazz.
3: I like Jazz. She got some good energy.
4: Leave her alone.
3: All right, now, y'all calm down, Jazz. 60 seconds on the clock.
4: Hey, no, y'all, that's Alton.
3: And you're right about that.
4: Thank you.
3: Here we go, Jazz. The clock begins in 3, 2, 1. Here we go. How many inches are in a foot?
6: 12.
3: Which continent is Egypt in?
6: Africa.
3: Spell enormous.
6: E-N-O-R-M-O-U-S.
3: What fruit is dried to make raisins?
6: Grape.
7: Your recording has reached the maximum length. Play your message.
6: Oh my God,
7: press 1 to delete it.
5: Yep, just going on your time, too. You better tell her to be quiet.
6: What the next one?
3: All right, here we go. Which animal is known as the king of the jungle?
6: Lion.
3: In basketball, how many points is a free throw worth?
6: Three.
3: What direction does the sun rise from?
6: Oh, God. Uh-huh.
3: Which instrument has 88 keys?
6: A piano. I don't know.
3: What is 250 plus 175?
6: 200. Oh, my goodness.
3: Come on now.
6: 344?
3: Time.
4: No, I'm not going to lie. That's messed up.
3: What
4: I don't
3: hell?
4: Know where you got
3: the hell.
6: I said 435.
4: I'm not going to lie. That whatever that recording thing
5: she
4: was,
5: you up.
4: She was on a roll before that.
3: She was on a roll.
4: She was on a roll.
3: That's my train of thought, right?
4: Yeah. She was a bacon, egg, and cheese on a roll. Okay.
5: Who you record?
4: I don't. Yeah, you being sneaky over there.
6: No, I called somebody and I didn't hang up. I'm sorry.
4: Oh, you tried to phone a friend.
5: Oh, see?
4: Oh, we caught you cheating.
5: Yep, operator told on you.
3: All right, let's see what she got right or wrong.
4: It's okay. Cheating is allowed here on the corner.
6: I thought so.
4: Okay, so in basketball, how many points is a free throw worth? Shaq can't throw these and you didn't notice. 1.
6: Oh, okay.
3: Yeah.
4: That's when they go to the line when they're fouled or something and they, you know, they shoot the free throws.
6: I know. My man will be so mad with me about it.
4: Because I'm like, did you say 20?
3: Right.
4: Oh, I don't know why. I thought she said 20.
3: She said three.
4: All right. Thank God. As long as it wasn't 20.
3: This was a free throw, not a three-pointer.
4: Right. Yeah, okay. And then the math problem.
3: Right.
4: What is 250 plus 175? We were looking for 425. You got a 4 in there, but it was at the end.
3: Yeah, I didn't know what she was. You took a long time to add that up.
6: I did.
4: She was waiting for the answer machine to answer.
6: It was the nerves.
3: Yeah, facts.
4: It gets a little nerve-wracking.
3: Facts.
4: Okay, so, I mean, everything else you got right, though. You only got 2 wrong. That's 1, 2, 3, 4, 5, 6, 7. $70
5: that
4: is
5: ain't
4: not
5: bad.
4: Bad
3: that
4: at
3: ain't
4: all.
3: Bad.
6: Money.
3: Yeah, and you were a fun guest today too.
6: We would listen to y'all every morning. Shout out to my son Amir.
3: Alright, thank you, man. We appreciate you. Thanks for playing. Hold on the line, okay?
6: Okay.
3: For everybody else that wants to get down with the cash grab, you know what to do. Text the word cash to 71007.
0: It's the Morning Hustle.

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1: 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L'Oreal, Kyle Santonian, Alton Walker, and the Lowdown's coming up next.
2: Donald Trump looks to be bad luck, but we already knew that. And Ice Spice is going to court, but you'll never believe why. 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
1: All right, y'all stick around, man. 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Don't move.
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1: On the Morning Hustle.
2: More proof that Donald Trump is delusional. How about that?
3: We need a proof. I don't believe so, but I know Ice Spice is going to need some. She's in court right now over wigs. $400,000 is what the company is seeking. They're saying that she basically ran off on a plug. She ordered these wigs, 25 custom-made Nicki Minaj wigs, to be exact. They specifically said that was shade, right?
4: Nicki Minaj wigs.
2: Why was she wearing Nicki Minaj wigs?
3: I mean, but they did have like comparisons, claiming that she like sent pictures to them, like, I want wigs just like Nicki Minaj.
2: Hilarious.
3: And apparently, it cost them about $20,000 to make, and she never paid for them. So, do you think that's a strong, big difference when it comes to $20,000 is how much she owed? $400,000 is how much they want.
2: Yeah, that's a huge difference.
3: Yeah, that is a huge difference. But if you inconveniencing me and I got to go to court to get my money back and I see you wearing my wigs in your video, you going to have to pay me for pain and suffering. Anyway, it looks like Offset came to the rescue of some women that were getting pushed around by a driver, apparently.
5: Don't touch the women. Don't touch the women.

0: think this is a perfect opportunity for him to drop a song called Save You.
1: Captain Save-A-Ho.
0: You get what I'm trying to say like that? Right? I think that'll really go through the roof for him right now. He could use a record. Now, speaking of him, Cardi B performed at halftime at Madison Square Garden during the finals, and nobody got to see it. Well, unless you had like NBA TV or... Mm-hmm. But I was on the plane watching CBS and I heard her in the background.
2: But they didn't show it.
0: They didn't show it.
2: Interesting. I wonder why.
0: I felt ripped off, but I know Charles Barkley.
1: Some people in the arena.
0: Huh?
1: And so to support the people in the arena, not on TV.
0: Well, it's Cardi B though. Mm-hmm. And Charles Barkley calls her Cardi D.
3: We've been competing with Cardi B here. We lost. Hey, I don't know if those B's, that might be Cardi D's.
0: You think he went too far? Some people are saying he did, for sure.
1: Of course he's going to get some backlash, but it's still funny.
0: I think maybe because it make him sound like a dirty old man.
2: He is.
0: Exactly.
2: What are you talking about?
0: Speaking of dirty old men, this one got booed as soon as the camera panned to him, Donald Trump, who pulled up to the finals.
2: Boo!
0: He said those wasn't boos. They were saying USA.
2: Okay.
4: Right.
0: I don't know what the hell he heard, but a lot of people were upset that he even came at all. Yeah. Stephen A. Smith is one of those people.
5: The president has no business showing up in New York City. I am dead serious. It is selfish. It is narcissistic. It is ridiculous. You have any idea what the congestion is going to be like in New York City here?
0: And it was pretty bad, but people cared more about Jay-Z being there than they cared about Donald Trump being there. People care more about Khaled being on his phone the whole time sitting courtside. And I didn't have no problem with it. It's his money if he wants to spend his time. He probably was watching the game on his phone.
1: Which is crazy.
0: Because what people don't understand, when you're courtside, it's hard to watch, to see the whole game. Mm-hmm. So that's what I think. I'm going to defend Khaled on that one. But New York went crazy after the loss.
2: Yeah, they lost.
0: Beat up all the Spurs fans in the streets, beat up the police, and beat up the Spurs bus. Yeah. That's what I'm talking about, New York.
2: We're
0: not going down without a fight.
2: And this is why they can't win.
0: We're not going down without a fight. Beat up everybody. Okay, so we better
1: ain't
0: win.
1: Ain't nobody touched Donald Trump, though.
0: He had a lot of security.
2: Yeah,
0: okay.
2: He did. That's why they lost.
0: I'm L'Oreal. That's the lowdown. Donald Trump is 100% the reason why the Knicks lost. Sage the whole damn arena. You can follow me at Star and L'Oreal. L-O-R-E-L or Morning Hustle Show.
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1: All right, listen, man, we're talking about those movies that traumatized you, whether as a kid, as an adult, or whatever. 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
0: You remember the Blair Witch Project?
1: Yes. Yeah. That's
0: that
1: a
0: was
1: good
0: scary.
1: One. Oh my god. That reminds me of Paranormal Activity too. Great. Oh, that one gave me the shivers. I ain't go home.
0: Yeah, the shivers. Shiver me timbers.
1: What y'all got, hustlers? The phone lines are open right now.
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3: Listen, I'm on Hustles in the Building. L'Oreal, Kyle, Santilli, and Alton Walker. We're talking about movies that traumatized you. 866-HUSTLE-8, 866-487-8538. CJ in Richmond Heights, Florida, what you got?
4: God rest his soul, but it would be Tony Todd, Candyman, dude.
3: Yeah, man.
2: I didn't go to the bathroom for weeks. Like,
4: that has scared every young black boy and girl growing up. Trust me, it has.
3: I'm trying to think back, because that might have been one of the first black horror characters, right?
4: Yes.
3: Yeah.
4: Really was. Max. He was our first. That's what I'm saying. You know, I got to give it to Tony Todd, but bro scared the hell out of a lot of us.
2: I don't give a damn. I still won't watch that movie.
3: Appreciate you, bro. What up, Britt? What you got for us?
5: Hey, so the scariest movie for me was Leprechaun and Hellraiser. My mom said it was the original...
2: Leprechaun.
3: Ooh,
5: Day of the Living Dead.
3: Yeah, man. Hellraiser was the one for me. So
2: Leprechaun was scary until they started making it funny.
3: Yeah, right.
5: Yeah, that, but still to this day, I won't watch it. It's his face. It's something about the face.
3: Jamar Wake Forest, man. Talk to us. What you got?
6: Oh, man. So you talking about the movies, right?
3: Yes, sir.
6: Yo, so the movie that got me as a child was most definitely The Ring.
2: The Ring. I never seen that movie.
6: Oh man, crazy. So basically the phone ring, if you ask the phone, it'd be like 7 days, and before 7 days come up, crazy things start happening to you. And on the 7th day, the girl come out the TV and get you.
2: I thought a scary movie started that. I didn't know that came from The Ring.
6: I heard it watch TV for years.
3: He meant that. Yo.
2: You're right. You know what was traumatizing? If you lived in New York or New Jersey, right, there is a tunnel, the Holland Tunnel.
3: Yeah.
2: And they did a movie called Daybreak. Ooh. Where, who was it? Sylvester Stallone, whatever his name is. Either way, he was in the tunnel, and the tunnel caught a leak or a fire or something, and everybody in the tunnel was about to die and drown.
3: Yeah,
2: and
3: see?
2: Every time my mother worked in that damn tunnel, and whenever we had to drive through it, I used to be praying, like, God, please don't let today be today.
7: Shoot, I'm going to tell you, Jaws.
2: I was scared of
3: that's one of those movies you watch now and it's like, what was I scared of? This is ridiculous.
2: Because it looks fake as hell.
3: Yeah,
2: but exactly. Chucky was no joke.
7: Yeah. Oh, no, Chucky was no joke.
3: But Chucky was kind of funny, though. Like, that was almost a comedy.
2: When he started speaking in tongues.
7: I didn't mess with no dolls, I tell you that.
2: Right.
3: Yo, this is some classic movies, man. What y'all got, Hustlers? The phone lines are open. 866-HUSTLE-8. 866-487-8538. Hit us up.
1: It's the morning hustle.
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0: in the morning. I'm really loving this conversation today because it's taking me back through my mental Rolodex of those times where on Friday nights, me and the homies will rent scary movies and just laugh at each other for jumping throughout the whole movie. You know what I'm saying? What was that movie that traumatized you? 866-HUSTLE-8, 866-487-8538. T in ATL, what you got?
1: Man, Candyman.
2: Candyman in that one.
1: To this day. To this day, I see it. I had to wait till I was an adult to try to watch it. That movie is traumatizing.
2: Because it seems so real, like it could really happen.
1: Because he black. We don't know what.
2: Because he black crazy.
0: That was a good one. Appreciate you, man. Yo, good morning. Who is this? Where you calling from?
3: What's up? My name is Niecy. I'm calling from AK Ron.
0: Alright, talk to us, Niecy. What was that movie that got you messed up?
3: Listen, I'm sorry. I was scared of anything that had to do with Freddy.
2: Anything that had to do with that man.
3: They could say Freddy was coming and I was gone.
0: Yeah.
2: Three, four, you better lock your door.
0: Five, six, grab your crew, and my sister
3: would sing that song every night, and it would, man, listen, I was so traumatized off of that.
2: That song was scary as hell.
0: It was. And what about the scene in the first one where he stretches his arms out and they just keep stretching out?
3: No. Mine was, I think it was like the part two when they was on that bus, and that bus one, I was done.
2: I think it was two. Either way, I was scared to go to sleep for weeks.
3: Yeah, I didn't even want to go to school. My mom couldn't get me to go to school for 2 days.
2: You know what was real scary?
0: What?
2: Pet Sematary.
0: Oh, now you talking. Now you are talking. Pet Sematary was crazy.
2: I used to be so scared.
0: Yeah, man.
2: What about with the clowns? What was that movie with the clown?
0: Well, you had it. Definitely crazy movies, man. All right, keep it coming, yo. If you didn't get through on the phone lines, you know what to do. Shoot us a voice note on that Morning Hustle app and let us know which movie had you traumatized. In the meantime, yep, looks like somebody else was traumatized, and it's time for them to step into the Morning Hustle courtroom. Uh-oh. Defend Your Boy is up next. Alton Walker, who you defending?
4: Well, yeah, I got a client, actually a police officer, man. You know, he pulled a gun out. For somebody cooking.
2: Wait, what?
4: And I tell y'all what they was cooking because he had a reason to do it.
0: Oh, my God.
4: This is going to be a tough one, but I'll try my best.
0: Details on the way. Defend Your Boys up next.
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0: the case for the unthinkable. The Finja Boy.
1: Hear ye, hear ye. Morning Hustle Court is now in session. The Honorable Judge L'Oreal presiding. Good morning, Judge.
2: Good morning, Counsel.
1: All right. Defense today, Alton Walker has a huge, huge case to defend, and I will be your prosecuting attorney, Kyle Santillan. Bailiff, big man, what's on the docket for today?
3: What's on the docket today is fellow police officer, Detective Michael Diabasi. He got upset about a fellow co-worker in the precinct cooking fish in a microwave.
2: Oh, wow.
3: And he pulled a gun on him.
2: Sounds like a crime. Right.
3: And, yeah, now we're here. Now we're here.
1: All right. Well, I'd like to kick things off today, Judge, by saying Officer Diabasi was Officer Diabolical in this situation.
2: Ooh,
1: you understand what I'm saying? The things that this man would do over something as petty as a coworker warming up their lunch at work.
2: Hmm.
1: Judge, we would like to charge Officer Diabasi with aggravated assault, brandishing a weapon, and criminal threats. As you know, Judge, this officer had pulled a gun on his coworker, all because his coworker was just heating up some fish in the microwave at work. Okay, yes, the fish does stink up the place. We get it. You know, we've all had that coworker. We say, ew, what you eating? But does that mean we get so upset, Your Honor, that we get to pull a gun on our coworkers? I don't think so.
2: Fair point, Counsel.
1: I don't think so.
2: Fair point.
1: Mm-hmm. We would like to charge this officer Diabolical with aggravated assault, brandishing a weapon, and criminal threats. And we suggest the removal of his badge. We recommend 366 days in jail. And during his time in jail, we would like him threatened weekly by gang members so he knows what it's like to have his life threatened as well, Your Honor. I rest my case.
2: Counsel, you have a follow-up?
4: Your Honor, this is an easy case, man. Listen, Your Honor. One word. Stank. He wasn't pulling a gun on the man. He was pulling a gun on the fish. The fish stank and needed to be killed again. Why would you bring fish to work and put it in the microwave and you know it stank? But no, did you say, you know what? Let me not put it. Let me stop.
1: Mm-hmm.
4: Then had a nerve to put it on 4 minutes. So they had to go 4 minutes of stankness.
1: Objection, Your Honor, that's hearsay.
2: Well, let's stick to the facts.
4: It was 4 minutes. Cause you go, doop, that's 30 seconds. He did, yeah.
2: Okay,
4: four minutes.
2: Sustained.
4: Yeah. So what I'm saying is, man, you know, we didn't come to work to go to the seafood aisle at Kroger. We came to work to work. I have nothing. I'm not sure why this man would pull a gun for some fish, man. It's just food, man. I understand the anger, but he didn't have to be pulling no gun. God, y'all.
2: Okay, all right. We're going to have to strike that from the record because we don't know whose side you're on.
4: I just couldn't understand. Why would you do that? A whole gun.
1: Right.
2: I feel like he needs to hire new counsel because you didn't really.
4: He was about to shoot the man.
2: You didn't say much of anything to help your client at all.
4: No.
2: So
4: Your Honor, I just like, why would he do that?
2: Okay, order in the court. We're going to go with Attorney Kyle Santillan. Okay.
1: You, Your Honor. Thank you.
2: Aggravated assault, 366 days. All the gang members will surround him. Put cases on all you.
4: And I've had stinking fish smell, but you don't mean you eat it.
2: Okay.
1: Thank you, Your Honor.
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1: L'Oreal, Kyle Santilli, and Alton Walker. Stick around. The Lowdown is coming up next.
0: And it looks like Chloe Bailey has been working on something special. Are y'all here for it? Well, I'll tell you about that. Plus, the Impact Awards was quite a time. I'll give you the update on why I wasn't here. We'll talk all about it coming up in the Lowdown.
1: That's going down in 10 minutes. Don't move.
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1: Yeah, you got the
2: lowdown. On the Morning Hustle.
3: Who's getting honored for making an impact? Let's talk about it.
4: And no, it's not me this time, okay? But we will get to exactly who it is in just a second. First, it looks like Cassie that made an impact on this man, and he is not backing down. Clayton Howard, a.k.a. Dave, one of the prostitutes that were involved in the trial with Diddy, that they accused him of sex transporting. Is that what they call it? Sex trotting. Sexploiting. Either way, he is calling Cassie out and not playing at all.
5: Hello, I'm Clayton Howard. I am the plaintiff suing Diddy and Cassie for on these freak-offs that happened all these years ago. With promotion to dismiss attacks me on timeliness of the allegations, stating that, oh, because it happened X amount of years ago, now it's too late to charge her or seek action against it. Promotion to dismiss tries to use a text message sent by me to her husband, trying to respect her marriage and not blow her up for the dumpster she actually is.
4: Woo! Ooh. And why he called her that? Allegedly, he called her STD from the freak-off, an incurable one, and something that I guess he's holding to this day that he feels like he should be paid for. And she has fled the country. She says she's not coming back. $30 million is what she received off of Diddy. He does deserve some money.
6: For what?
4: What do you mean?
6: For getting the STD? That's what you get when you're a prostitute. No. Prostitution come with STD.
4: That's
3: part of the game, huh?
6: That's part of it.
4: I guess he figured it was Diddy. They were clean.
6: Man, please, man. Get out of here with
3: I
6: all
3: am a little
6: that,
3: confused
6: man.
3: About why he feels like he's a victim in all of this.
4: Because he was sexploited.
6: He's a prostitute.
3: Right, he got paid for his services.
4: No, well, they do say that he was sex trafficked, and that's a crime.
3: Oh, my God.
4: But he did agree to go and fly and sleep with Cassie. So I guess y'all are all right, but if she deserves money, why doesn't he?
6: That's all he wanted, that $30 million.
3: That's all that is. He wants some money.
4: Well, also, we know that Diddy has been tied to Daphne Joy, who is also tied now to DJ Academic, right? The two of them had a conversation.
6: Yeah, I was waiting to hear what you had to say about this.
4: I just feel like y'all talked about it a little bit yesterday. I want to wait 2 seconds on it to say, she is exactly who we thought she was. She's stepping up. I don't know. I feel like, remember when they say there's humiliation rituals? Mm. I'm like, is this what is happening to her? Because she was so quiet and out of nowhere, she's just been embarrassing herself constantly. And I'm hoping that this is not something Diddy is making her do. Mm. But I'll tell you one thing. DJ Academic is taking a swing at Little Baby, and it looks like the beef between the two of them is heating up.
7: Hey, little baby, I'm making short and sweet. You're hanging with the police. Y'all niggas in Atlanta, we've heard you talk to the police. That's the Atlanta special, you stupid ass. You can't call nobody the cops. If I'm the cops, Young Thug the lieutenant.
4: Because it looks like Little Baby has called Academic out in one of his records and called him the feds. So now,
6: Academic definitely like the feds.
4: Me too. Oh,
3: I definitely believe that he be talking.
4: Yeah, sure. I think so too. Like, I don't understand why he don't think we see that. We see right.

0: out to our very own Ja'Kalyn Carr. Okay, she was out there singing.
1: Yeah, I saw the
2: Ja'Kalyn.
0: She was amazing. But I got to meet Kathy Hilton, which I thought was dope because it was at the Beverly Hilton. But shout out to Jason Lee, who threw quite an event. And Tyler Perry even did a little number for us.
3: All is fair in love. Love's a crazy game. Give me that energy, energy. Two people vow to stay. I need to keep sorry. Hello, everybody. Thank you.
0: That wasn't the key, was it, Alton? Nah, was that the perfect pitch?
4: No, he was awful.
0: Okay. Chloe also performed, Chloe Bailey. And it looks like she has a brand new project coming out with Timbaland June 19th. It's called Resurrection.
2: What?
0: Here's a little sneak peek.

0: Yes,
1: it
0: is.
1: I'm talking dirty.
0: It sounds eerily familiar.
2: I thought it was Brandy.
0: I thought it was Aaliyah.
1: Aaliyah. Feel.
0: Yeah. I feel like Timbaland needs to step it up now. Yeah. It's 26 years since that sound worked. I don't know. You know, I really like Chloe, so
2: Chloe can sing her ass off.
0: I'm afraid it's just the intro.
1: I mean, she can definitely sing her ass off, because that's all you see her now.
0: She did good. She did good at the awards. I'm L'Oreal. That's the lowdown. You can follow me at Star and L'Oreal, L-R-E-L, or Morning Hustle Show. Dirty.
2: All right, listen, stick around. San Antonio News You Could Use is on the way. And today, Carmelo Anthony's life will begin to rest in the hands of the jury. We'll talk about it when we come back.
3: Feel the vibe
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0: 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So make sure you text cash.
1: Absolutely. All right, coming up, Santilli News, you could use, I hate to say it, but I got proof that this whole court case against Carmelo Anthony might be rigged and against him.
0: Really?
1: Rigged against him. I'm going to tell you what that proof is and show you that it's real when we come back in 10 minutes. Don't move.
2: It's the Morning Hustle
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1: All right, hustlers, let's get into the Santilli news you could use. Everybody knows yesterday we spent a lot of time talking about the Carmelo Anthony murder trial. Carmelo Anthony pled self-defense and not guilty for the killing of Austin Metcalf at a track meet that took place 2 years ago when both of the young men were 17 years old. Now, yesterday, you know, we had a lot of conversation about it, and yesterday the defense rested their case, which was kind of like, it felt a little weird to a lot of people because they didn't really bring a whole lot of witnesses to the stand, and they only brought in 3 witnesses to the stand, and some of them, by the time they got cross-examined, their testimony looked a little weak. You know what I'm saying? So we're going to see what happens moving forward. But what I want to talk about today is the fact that this whole thing looks like is rigged against Carmelo Anthony. Now, typically in a case where something is going on and people personally know each other, the judge should have to recuse himself from handling this particular case. There's a picture floating around on social media of Jeff Metcalf, who was the father of the young boy that got killed, the DA, Greg Willis, who is prosecuting the case, and the judge, John Roach, all hanging out together at a social event and a party. And people were like, well, is this AI? Is it real? No! I did the research after looking up what I'm talking about right now. The picture goes back to 2013, and it's on Jeff Metcalf's Facebook page right now. So you have a case against this kid where the person prosecuting him, the father of the child that died, and the judge are all friends.
2: Yeah.
1: Yes. How is that legal?
2: I don't know if that's good or bad news, because I feel like they could use that against them and get the case thrown out.
1: You, as long as somebody brings it up, somebody needs to bring it up. Somebody needs to make a point of that. And so far, we don't know if that's been done. Now, as of yesterday, the defense rested his case yesterday, so now they're going to start having closing arguments before it goes to the jury. But one thing I also want to remind people is that they said that this judge has been saying from the start he wants this trial to move along kind of quickly. I wonder why. Maybe because you know everybody involved. You want to get this over and done with and put it to bed before people realize you know everybody.
2: Man, this is an easy case. It's self-defense.
1: Exactly. Yeah. In my opinion, it's very easy.
2: If you gonna let off an Asian man who chased a young black kid versus somebody that's getting jumped and defending himself, he need, again, self-defense.
1: Yeah.
3: I thought Kyle about to start cussing in a few minutes.
1: Hey, I feel like I should.
3: I thought you was, but I'm like, Kyle, I ain't never seen you.
1: Because it's ridiculous, it man. Is. How many times
3: and have I can only imagine, because your son is 16. In sports and 16.
1: In
3: man.
1: Sports, dude. All of that. You know what I mean? Yeah. And we've seen this time and time again. Like, we talked about this testimony yesterday. He was invited under the tent. He was talking to this kid named Eddie, who they came out yesterday to say Eddie fake recorded the video. Now, if you remember, we talked about it yesterday. They said the cop went through his phone and didn't see any video, but he didn't check his recently deleted. You understand what I'm saying? So now Eddie's claiming he was fake recording it. No, man, pull up that video so we can see what happened. You understand what I'm saying? And then on top of that, we all know that he was there chilling in the tent. These kids had to come up 5 rows of bleachers to get to him. So how are you going to say this kid instigated the situation? It makes no sense.
2: And they have video, and plenty of people are speaking out, so they better do the right thing.
3: What'd you tell your son to do after this, man?
1: Like, fight. I mean, at the end of the day, like, I don't know, it might have been 4-1, but you got to fight in that situation.
3: Just fight. Fight.
1: You
3: got
1: to fight.
3: People.
1: I don't want him to get, like I said yesterday, like, speaking of the knife that he had, you know, I don't want him to get caught in a situation because we know the system is going to be rigged against you.
3: Yeah.
1: Now, speaking of the knife, yesterday in the argument for the defense, it came out that the knife was completely legal. We told y'all it's a utility knife. It wasn't like a weapon. It's the kind of utility knife that when you turn like 12 years old, your grandfather gives you.
2: Yeah.
1: You know what I'm saying? You cut right rope. You might have it with you when you go fishing and all of that. So
2: He wasn't a gangbanger out there with nothing. He was an athlete as well. They have plenty of video of him. Like, come on now. Yeah, this is what it is. It's an easy case, again.
1: Matter of fact, if you want to see that evidence that they all know each other, go to my Instagram page right now, at Radio King Kyle, and I'll post it up there for you. So we'll see what happens as the closing arguments begin today. Now, a second ago, Lo brought up the man, Rick Chow, that killed Cyrus Carmack Belton outside when he was running away from that grocery store in South Carolina. But we don't want to forget that the effects of that are still lingering.
2: Yeah.
1: And Cyrus's mom spoke. Check out what she had to say.
0: And nobody can tell me that this is not racially motivated. When I go and I look at my social media, I have racist people coming to my page, going under my son's pictures, leaving the most horrific things, saying that they're glad he's dead, good riddance, and I am tired.
1: I can't even imagine what she's going through. But she ended this little clip with something that we all know, and I'm glad she said it out loud in front of the press.
0: Y'all hire us. Y'all want us around. You like our culture. You want to listen to the music. You want to wear our clothes. You want to do all of that stuff. But when it comes to protecting us and when it comes to looking at our children, you look at us as if we are animals and we are not.
1: Take that with you, man. 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
2: Kong. Fight, mama. Fight. Don't stay quiet.
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1: Hey, yo, Simona Hustle, L'Oreal, Kyle, Santillan, Alton Walker.
2: That's right, and we got some money. I'm talking about $1,000. 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We'll give you 10 questions, 60 seconds. Get them all right. 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
1: All right, man, we are up out of here. But don't forget, man, tap in with us tomorrow like you always do. Is it weird for you to do things by yourself?
2: People hey, always.
1: When I say do things, I mean like go out and have activities by yourself. Whoa, do you always have to have somebody?
3: Yeah.
2: You gotta be specific. I'm saying.
1: Do you always have to have somebody with you when you go to places like restaurants, movie theaters, concerts, the park, or whatever?
2: I think a concert is a bit. Oh, we'll talk about it tomorrow because I got a lot to say about it.
1: All right, I'll tell you what, man. Make sure y'all ready for that tomorrow morning. 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
1: Mm-hmm. And, of course, follow me on the gram at Radio King Kyle. Matter of fact, check my stories. When I was talking about the news you could use, you could see the judge and the DA and the father all buddy-buddy from the Carmelo Anthony case. I got that posted up in my stories. You can check it out for yourself at Radio King Kyle. And, of course, follow the show at

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4: So, I typed a text to a girl I used to see, saying that I chose this cutie pie with whom I want to be. 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

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Play your

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3: 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Who the f*** is that? 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
2: 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Shake that like you out of control. That thing till your throat gets sore. Bend it on down, put your face on the floor. That till your legs can't stand. High freak with the word in a hand.

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I just messed up the whole program. I beat her off the wall, knocked her down, get nasty on cam. She know I love her right, all night, alright. Turning off the lights, I'm beating like a mic. Tell her don't.